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9: Melbourne's traffic on Smooth 91.5.
10: Moreland Road, Brunswick is closed between Cameron Street and Sydney Road for tramworks until Thursday, 1 October. Businesses remain open. Expect delays. Visit the Transport Victoria website. Works in Clyde North, Thompson's Road and the Berwick-Cranbourne Road intersection closed. You can take Narre Warren Road and Greaves Road to get around instead. Works Berwick-Clyde Road closed at the Monash in both directions, as are the entry and exit ramps. Take O'Shea Road or Narre Warren-Cranbourne Road instead. 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Windy, clear and sunny today, a top of 27. Right now it's 21 degrees. 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And that's the latest traffic on Smooth 91.5.
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11: Good morning, I'm Marianne Harris. The family of shark victim Greg O'Neill have returned to Sorrento Beach as the search for his remains continues. The 63-year-old was swimming 15 metres offshore when the great white attacked. A rare catch-and-kill order has been issued. This beloved dad's death is the third fatal shark attack in WA this year and has reignited debate about how to keep beachgoers safe. A 47-year-old man has now been charged with domestic violence murder after the body of a 90-year-old woman was found in a Sydney apartment yesterday. This follows another domestic violence fatality on the same.

0: Lines are scrambling to schedule more flights to Melbourne from Perth and Brisbane for the Frio Lions showdown next week. Tickets are likely to cost as much as a trip to Europe. An Australian life expectancy is projected to reach nearly 90 years for women and 86 for men over the next four decades.
1: Exhibition is on now at Lexus of Brighton. 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
0: To sport, after a thrilling match, the Brisbane Lions are through to the fourth grand final in a row. The Lions trailed by 28 points at one point, but a penalty in the final minute saw Brisbane's Hugh McCluggage score, giving his side a nine-point win. Hawthorn coach Sam Mitchell says the better team won on the night.
2: I imagine it was a fantastic game to watch. Full credit to Brisbane. They played some great footy and we weren't good enough to get it done tonight.
0: Brisbane will now run on against Fremantle at a sold-out MCG on Saturday. And Australia line up against Zimbabwe this afternoon in the one-day international. And that's the latest from the newsroom.
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6: Well, here we are. The best day of the week is about to get a whole lot better. We are starting with Attitude this morning, ladies and gentlemen, boys and girls. I love the way this song kicks off. Let's get into it. Amy Winehouse on Smooth.

0: the great Madonna with Borderline. I love it. Richard Wilkins here on Smooth, and it's going to be a big night of music ahead, and I'm delighted to be a tiny little part of it all. The songs of John Farnham, a living legend. It happens tonight at Rod Laver Arena, which is completely sold out, but it is beaming into Hoyt Cinemas right across the country. A huge lineup of talent. Keith Urban, Tina Arena, Jimmy Barnes, Richard Marx, Jessica Malboy, Human Nature, Ross Wilson, Kate Sobrano, and many more. Celine Dion joining us from Paris, and Hugh Jackman beaming in from Los Angeles. It is going to be an incredible show. It is a big, slick production. Get along to a Hoyt Cinema tonight and join in the fun. It will be wonderful. All right, our More Music Sunday continues with Fleetwood Mac next on Smooth.
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14: Melbourne's traffic on Smooth 91.5.
15: 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Some of the cheapest unleaded is 219.2 at Metro Brunswick West and 219.5 at Ready Express Clayton. Some of the cheapest diesel is 268.7 at Costco Ardea and 269.3 at Bourke Kingsville. 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Windy today, clear and sunny though, a top of 27. Right now it's 22 degrees. Moreland Road, Brunswick is closed between Cameron Street and Sydney Road for tramworks until Thursday 1 October. Businesses remain open. Expect delays? Visit the Transport Victoria website. And that's the latest fuel prices on Smooth 91.5.

0: Look, when it comes to feel-good songs, we are all over it, are we not? Richard Wilkins here. 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
23: 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Works have now fired up in Rosanna Road, south of Banyule Road. The left-hand lane closed and speeds down to 40 in both directions. Works for the Ring Road remain. The Plenty Road Greensborough-bound entry ramp closed. Take Grimshaw Street instead of the Ring Road. Clear around the CBD, incident-free. 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Windy but clear and sunny today, heading for a top of 27 degrees. Right now it's 22 degrees. 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And that's the latest traffic on Smooth 91.5.
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24: Good morning, I'm Marianne Harris. Hours and hundreds of kilometres apart, two women have been stabbed to death in separate suspected domestic violence incidents across New South Wales in a single day. A woman in her 90s was killed in a Bondi Beach apartment yesterday. A 47-year-old man known to her has been charged with murder, while a 31-year-old man was arrested after a 23-year-old woman was found dead at a home in Wagga Wagga. The federal government has extended the reduction of minimum stockholding obligations for fuel companies until January amid the ongoing instability in the Middle East. It means suppliers can store 20% less petrol and diesel in reserve if they prioritise deliveries to regional Australia. Australia currently has 41 days of petrol in reserve, 31 of diesel. The PM has met with Apple boss Tim Cook in the first engagement of a week-long tour of the US. Anthony Albanese has held talks about how Australia's social media ban has influenced new tech safety features. Foreign Minister Penny Wong will join the PM at the United Nations in New York later in the week. Eight people have been hospitalised after a boat carrying 21 passengers struck a pylon on the Gold Coast. Emergency services attended the spit around 7 o'clock last night, where they treated six women in their 20s, a man in his 20s and a man in his 30s. All eight were taken to hospital in stable conditions, the remaining people on board uninjured. And are you an O-negative blood type? If so, you're a special soul. Only 7% of the population has this type of blood, and Australia's supply is low. The Red Cross is asking for those who can to roll up a sleeve to help others in need.
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24: To sport, and Brisbane is through to its fourth straight AFL final after toppling Hawthorn by 9 points at the MCG. Hugh McLuggage slotting a controversial free kick in the final stages to put his side in front, earning them the right to face Fremantle next Saturday afternoon.
25: Hugh McLuggage, he doesn't wait! He kicks for goal! He kicks for ultimate glory! Three goals for Hugh McLuggage!
24: That excitable audio thanks to Fox. The win was, however, soured when umpires were forced to duck for cover after Hawthorn fans began throwing bottles, prompting calls for those responsible to face a lifetime ban. And that's the latest from the newsroom.
26: A Kogan stick vac is just like a stick vac. Both stick vacs do very similar stick vac things, but with slightly different little logos, colours and adapters. One's a Kogan MX-12 Pro cordless stick vac. The other stick vac has a price that sucks. Get what you want for less.

0: He is a great artist, I reckon. Jason Mraz on Smooth. I'm yours. Richard Wilkins here. You know school holidays are happening when you see the movie guide. Forgotten Island, big raves on that one. Shaun the Sheep and Paw Patrol, the Dino movie. The kids are going to love all of those. So there you go. That's about, I don't know, 5 hours of your holiday time sorted out for you. You check out the trailers and I'll get Martika ready to go next on Smooth.
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1: 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The average for unleaded is 231.0. Some of the cheapest unleaded is 218.7 at Costco Moorabbin and 219.2 at Metro Brunswick West. Some of the cheapest diesel is 268.7 at Costco Ardea and 269.2 at Metro Doncaster East. 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Windy today, but clear and sunny. A warm top of 27 degrees. Right now it's 23 degrees. 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

0: Well, if you love that, you are going to want to stick around for a whole lot more. Richard Wilkins here, feeling peckish all of a sudden. It is that time of the day. So if you're hunting around for a snack, we have the music sorted. Kylie warming up for the AFL Grand Final show next weekend. A couple of mates of mine working on it, they say it is going to be over the top. Kylie is, by sheer coincidence, next on Smooth.
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4: Melbourne's traffic on Smooth 91.5.
5: 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Works for Rosanna on Rosanna Road, south of Banyule Road. The left-hand lane closed in both directions. Speeds down to 40. Works for the Ring Road, the Plenty Road Greensbury-bound entry ramp closed. You will have to give the Ring Road a miss through that stretch and take Grimshaw Street instead. A polished man opens up, asks for help and shows up, because when they do, everyone wins. 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Windy but clear and sunny today, a top of 27 degrees on the menu. Right now it's 24 degrees. 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And that's the latest traffic on Smooth 91.5.
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6: Good afternoon, I'm Marianne Harris. The PM says Australia will join middle powers at the United Nations to push for global guardrails on AI. This week he'll address the UN General Assembly in New York, where he'll make a push for the international AI framework. A traveller has been hit with $250,000 fine after allegedly trying to smuggle 8.5 kilos of gold through Sydney Airport. The stash was worth more than $1.3 million. Investigations are underway after what is now three separate alleged domestic homicides across the state in less than a day. A 47-year-old man's been charged with murder after a 90-year-old woman was stabbed to death at Bondi Beach. A 31-year-old man is facing the same charges after a 23-year-old woman was fatally stabbed at Wagga Wagga. Homicide detectives are now also examining a home at Mole River in the state's north, where a woman in her 70s was found dead. If this story has raised concerns with you, the number for help is 1-800-RESPECT. The family of shark victim Greg O'Neill have returned to Sorrento Beach as the search for his remains continues. The 63-year-old was swimming 15 metres offshore when the great white attacked. A rare catch-and-kill order has been issued. The beloved dad's death is the third fatal shark attack in WA this year and has reignited debate about how to keep beachgoers safe. It seems we're living longer. Australian life expectancy is projected to reach nearly 90 years for women and 86 for men over the next four decades. According to a new report, medical advances and higher living standards will add up to 4 years to average lifespans by 2026. And John Farnham's family have confirmed the Aussie singer's condition has deteriorated to the point he now needs oxygen and around-the-clock medical care at home. A tribute concert is being held in his honour tonight in Melbourne.
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6: To sport in Brisbane has delivered a last-minute miracle to defeat Hawthorn and go into next week's grand final against Fremantle. Qantas and Virgin have added thousands of extra seats from Perth and Brisbane to help fans get to the grand final in Melbourne next week. In the AFLW, the Swans have had an impressive 14-point win against the Power. The Crows face Brisbane today. And Australia will line up against Zimbabwe this afternoon in the one-day international. And that's the latest from the newsroom.
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10: Well, the countdown is on. Just six more sleeps until the grand final in the long weekend. And, of course, we are just hours away from John Farnham's celebration concert at Rod Laver Arena tonight and beaming into Hoyt cinemas right around the country. I better get a move on. Let's start the afternoon with Sixpence and I'm the Richard. Smooth.

0: A little go west on a Sunday afternoon on Smooth. We close our eyes. Richard Wilkins keeping mine wide open for you and keeping you company on a Sunday arvo. I hope you've arrived at the more relaxed part of the day for yourself, matching the mood with Lisa Stansfield, who's next on Smooth.
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0: That is a great song. The Only Way Is Up. Yaz on Smooth. It's Richard Wilkins here. Well, speaking of going up, time to think about putting that Christmas tree up. It's only 3 months, 96 days to be precise, 14 Sundays until Santa arrives. We put up a fake tree up in the stairwell with coloured lights and stuff. That potentially could go up any time from about now, depending on when there's an inclination, and then we get a nice big real tree. I love the smell about the beginning of December. Fantastic. I can't believe we're actually talking about this stuff. But we need to get ready for the festive season just one song at a time. Bruno Mars knows how to write a feel-good song, and he is next on Smooth.
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0: Oh, look, how good were the songs today? Thank you for sharing them with us. Richard Wilkins handing over to David, who's ready to roll with Queen and David Bowie and Prince in there as well. I'm off to meet some friends. It might just be a big night. Cannot wait. I'm back next weekend from 10 a.m. Till then, be good, be kind, and be careful. This is Smooth.
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12: Moreland Road, Brunswick is closed between Cameron Street and Sydney Road for tramworks until Thursday 1 October. Businesses remain open. Expect delays. Visit the Transport Victoria website. The Westgate Freeway to Melbourne Airport via the Tully Freeway moving pretty well this afternoon. It's about a 16-minute run. Monash Freeway, we're seeing delays building outbound. Burnley to Eastlink taking around 24 minutes. Also watch out for roadworks in Rosanna. Rosanna Road south of Banyule Road has the left-hand lane closed with speed drops down to 40Ks in both directions. 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Weather today, a sunny one with tops of 27. Right now it's 24 degrees. 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And that's the latest traffic on Smooth 91.5.
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13: Smooth is the place to be indeed. Happy Sunday to you, my friends. We're going to get straight into it. What do you reckon? With an absolute ripper. Let's go.

0: It's your Sunday sessions on Smooth. You got to love that one. It is David Campbell here. Hope you're having a great one out there. And maybe as we get towards the end of the school week that the WhatsApp groups just died off a little bit. Do you know what I mean? But I just want to shout out to everyone who runs those WhatsApp groups and people on committees at school. I can't commit to the committees, so I do have a bit of parent guilt. And I know sometimes we mute you, but we respect you. And we love you. And thank you for the hard work you're doing, because I wouldn't know what day is Mufti Day unless you told me. All right, group hug everybody. Turn everything back off mute. And I'm going to play some great songs next on Smooth.
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0: I think it's pretty special on a Sunday afternoon when you've got a song like that. It's David Campbell here on Smooth. Yes, it's special. I like to breathe. Get used to it. Hey, also as well, what are you doing for dinner tonight? Are you prepping? You're prepping for dinner now? Are you doing something really long and slow? I know we're at the end of winter, but my wife, she keeps cracking open that slow cooker. Keeps coming out. I keep putting it away. And she was doing something in there when I was leaving that was like all full of like potatoes and there was a lamb in there for the kids. I'm like, well, we're still slow cooking. So whatever you're doing, I respect it. And I'll be right back with some music for your food on Smooth.
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20: 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Right now it's 24 degrees. 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
0: Can you hear that alarm bell sounding in the background? Anyway, just imagine it was there because that is the call. It is the final call for the Smooth Music Academy. 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It ends at midnight tonight. Okay, I'll turn the imaginary alarm off and I'll turn this one on.

0: So good. I love it. It is David Campbell here for your Sunday sessions on Smooth. Now, usually I like to recommend stuff that's on the screens, but let's get out the house. And next year, there's going to be a huge anniversary and a huge celebration. Romeo and Juliet, the Baz Luhrmann film, he's putting it back on the big screen, but with a rock and orchestral musicians and vocalists and DJs. This is going to be massive. I love things like this. It's such a cool event. It's going to be all through May next year. Tickets are on sale now. Go to Ticketek.com or Romeo and Juliet concert for tour details, because this movie, I showed it to my kids the other week, it still rocks. All right, my next music obsession is coming up for you on Smooth.
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0: love it. It's David Campbell here. Hit after hit, that hour on Smooth. How are we going to back it up in the next hour? I'll let you know. But if you're new to Smooth, hey, welcome. Great to have you here. We really do appreciate it. You'll thank me later because I've got some great songs on the way next.
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15: 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Donnybrook and Calcallo problems right now on Donnybrook Road around Cloverton Boulevard and English Street. Traffic is very slow for the eastbound run. The AFLW season continues with a match today underway at Windy Hill in Essendon. A match getting underway very soon at the Brabin Reserve. Expect extra traffic on the likes of Linton Street, South Road and Clay Street. Carlton North, the VFL Grand Final happening today as well at Princes Park with the match now underway and extra traffic on the likes of Royal Parade, Garton Street and Bowen Crescent. 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And September 22 at participating stores excludes IGA local grocer. Weather dropping to 11 degrees overnight. Possible morning shower tomorrow and a top of 15. Right now, 26 degrees. 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See website for details. That's the latest traffic on Smooth 91.5.
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0: Hey, if you want my advice, start the week feeling good listening to the More Music Breakfast Show with Mike tomorrow morning. And if you want a good time, he has it. The Royal Show family tickets. I mean, come on. In the cost of living crisis, this is perfect. Thank you, Mike. So Mike's the best. You can win them tomorrow. Alrighty, let's do this.

0: Feeling good for your Sundays here on Smooth. It's David Campbell here. So much good music. And don't forget, tonight is a very special night for John Farnham fans out there. The Songs of John Farnham is a huge concert. It's going to be at the Rod Laver Arena. If you didn't get tickets to it, it's going to be at Hoyt Cinemas nationwide tonight. So many great, great performers. It feels like my entire family's there. My dad, my sister, my niece. Just check it out online. Diggy's going to be there too. And I'll play some more of your favourite songs coming up next on Smooth.
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0: happened. I love it. What a way to finish up the Sunday sessions here on Smooth. Yeah, mid-September, having a good vibe. Anyway, it's David Campbell here. I'm handing things over to Ty, my theatre buddy. Have a great afternoon, and I will see you next Saturday and Sunday. Love you. Bye.
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21: 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At Box Hill, reports of a problem for the Merinda Highway around Station Street at the intersection. Traffic is under speed in all directions there. The AFLW season continues with a match today now on the wind down at Windy Hill in Essendon. Extra traffic in the area as fans leave the venue. A match also underway at the Moorabbin Reserve with extra traffic there as well. Carlton North, the VFL Grand Final happening at Princes Park. The match is also underway with extra traffic on the likes of Royal Parade, Garton Street and Bowen Crescent. Score a win at Dan Murphy's. 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Dropping to 11 degrees overnight. Possible morning shower tomorrow with a top of 15. Right now, 28 degrees. 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That's the latest traffic on Smooth 91.5.
0: Big thanks to David Campbell, Richard Wilkins and Melissa Doyle. Playing your feel-good songs thus far for a Sunday. Now you're with Ty Frost. Trust you're enjoying the sunshine if you can avoid the wind today. Back to the tunes. Here's Go West.

0: Denise Williams, let's hear it for the boy. Feels good for the weekend. It's Smooth FM with more music and less talk. Bruno Mars there as well. Just the way you are. Hello, it's Ty Frost. Trust you well. We now know who's going to be in the AFL Grand Final next weekend. The Dockers versus the Lions. So all we need now is Kylie Minogue to be out on the centre of the MCG and to entertain us before the first bounce. I got Kylie for us next, actually. Love at first sight. This is Smooth.
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0: More music and less talk for the weekend with great songs like that here at Smooth FM. And I played to John Farnham in that lot. That's Freedom. Should be magic at Rod Laver Arena tonight for the Songs of John Farnham, a living legend, the celebration concert. Enjoy. If you've got tickets and you're heading along, or you might be heading to a Hoyt cinema real soon as well. Thing to note that it does kick off exactly at 7:30. There's no pre-show, so make sure you get to the cinema early, get your park, get the candy bar supplies and enjoy that. I think it's going to be real special. 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
4: 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Round Langwarrin and Carrum Downs, we have a fire. Sections of McClellan Drive are closed as a result. Round Darley Drive, avoid the area for now. A queue, a crash on the Chandler Highway, Earl Street, round the Eastern Freeway on and off ramps. Traffic is slowing in all directions, particularly southbound, which is very busy right now. Full time in today's VFL Grand Final at Princes Park in Carlton North and the AFLW match on the Wynand at Barabba Reserve. Expect extra traffic around both of those venues. Window seat negotiations going nowhere, right? Tantrum triggered headache kicking in, that's one for Panadol Extra. Always read the label and follow the directions for use. Incorrect use could be harmful. Dropping to 11 degrees overnight, possible morning shower tomorrow, top of 15, right now 28 degrees. You won't believe the amount of cars arriving at Toyota dealerships. Big cars, small cars, hybrids, EVs, you'll find the perfect car waiting. Oh, what a feeling, Toyota. That's the latest traffic on Smooth 91.5.
0: 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Heaps of songs for you. All that feel-good vibe. Here's Aretha Franklin and George Michael.

0: The spectacular voice of Kelly Clarkson at Smooth 91.5. Gee, it's powerful. And Breakaway for you. Hello, it's Ty. Mike Furso back tomorrow morning with the More Music Breakfast Show. Kicking off from 5:30, and it's the Feel Good Fill Up with free fuel. 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A few of those to give away tomorrow morning. You keen? Be a good way to kick off the week. Also, Mike will have the best songs as well from 5:30, the More Music Breakfast Show. With Mike Furso at Smooth, 91.5.
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0: 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It's raising money for the Cerebral Palsy Alliance, which is fantastic. If you know somebody being involved, make sure you swing them some cash. Spice Girls gets us back into the feel-good next at Smooth.
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14: 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Randlang Warren and Carrum Downs, we have a fire. Sections of McClelland Drive are closed as a result. Rand Darnley Drive, avoid the area for now. A queue, a crash down cleared on the Chandler Highway, Earl Street, around the Eastern Freeway on and off ramps, with traffic getting back up to pace. But reports of a problem nearby for the off ramp from the Eastern Freeway to Burke Road in Queue East, and slow traffic there for the eastbound run. At Berwick, a section of Clyde Road remains closed for works both ways around the Princes Freeway. Moreland Road, Brunswick is closed between Cameron Street and Sydney Road for tramworks until Thursday 1 October. Businesses remain open, expect delays. Visit the Transport Victoria website. Weather dropping to 11 degrees overnight, possible morning shower tomorrow, top of 15, right now 26 degrees. Men, Movember wants you to know prostate checks start with a blood test, no fingers anywhere. Speak to your doctor at 50 or 45 if you have family history. That's the latest traffic on Smooth 91.5.
0: What's your favourite thing on the weekend? If it's that you've got a bit of time to cook up a storm in the kitchen, I might be joining you with feel-good music while you're doing that.

0: 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That's Madonna Holiday and the beautiful voice of Alicia Keys for you. 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

0: Glad I fit that one in today. This is Smooth FM's Feel Good Weekend with more music and less talk. My name's Ty. Thanks for listening. I'll keep you company until 9 o'clock. And as he does 7 nights a week, you'll be joined by Cameron Daddo. It's always a feel-good soundtrack when Cam's on. Very pleasant company. I got more tunes to get on before Cameron comes in at 9, though. Heaps of them, actually. Taylor Swift next at Smooth.
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0: An artist who is touring the world at the moment, heading in our direction early next year. I've got Bruno Mars for you soon. Back to the feel good now with Taylor Swift. This is Blank Space.

0: Shania Twain, you're still the one. 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

0: 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Thank you for choosing us to listen to. Many more songs lined up, including the spectacular voice of Adele. It really is nice to stop what you're doing and just listen to the quality of it. Amazing. Smooth Criminal, Michael Jackson. If you want to do a bit of boogieing tonight, that's on the way for you too. 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
0: Hope you're having a nice Sunday night. 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My name's Ty Frost. Here's Adele.

0: KC and JoJo, All My Life at Smooth's Feel Good Weekend. And Dave Dobbin with Herb, Slice of Heaven. I wonder if that song in New Zealand is kind of like their secondary national anthem. Kind of like, you know, John Farnham, You're the Voice is for us. I think it would be. Remember the movie, Foot Rot Flats? Oh, fantastic. Huey Lewis and the News, The Power of Love gets us back to the feel good next at Smooth FM.
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0: 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He's got some beautiful songs, including Celine Dion. It's all coming back to me now. How fantastic has it been that Celine is back on stage performing for crowds? 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
0: 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Cam Daddo, feeling great after so many adventures this weekend. 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And start the night with Faith Hill. 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

0: Love that. Cameron Daddo with you on Smooth, sharing Sunday night together. If you're lucky enough to be on the wind down, I've got the tunes to help you along the way. Stick around. Ed Sheeran's after this.
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And right now, here's Elton John and George Michael. 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

0: Loving the music for a Sunday night and sending hugs your way if you're not feeling the best, if you're getting over a bug. Hope you're on the road to recovery with this restful Sunday evening. Cam Daddo with some feel good to warm you up from Kenny and Dolly right after this.
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0: So good. The tune that started it all for Coldplay. Loved it the moment I heard it. Yellow. Still reckon Parachutes is one of their best albums. We've somehow slid into the back end of September. Cheap as that happened fast. Hope you got some fun things planned to close it out. Having the weather sparkle makes it easier to get out and about. Cam Datto with you as we begin to wrap this Sunday night now with a bow, with a treat from Sade. Next.
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0: What a song. Perfection. And a great way to sign off. Thanks for sharing your Sunday evening with me. Embrace the school and work routine starting for most of us in the morning. And know Smooth will always keep you feeling good. Here's a thought for the morning. Instead of saying to yourself, oh, I've got to wake up, say, I get to wake up. Lean in. I'm Cameron Datto. We can hang out again tomorrow night from 9. And for now, remember to dream big. Smooth.
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0: Smooth 91.5, Alphaville, Forever Young, Forever More. They'll be arguing about the last 2 minutes of the game at the G on Saturday night. My Godfather, how was that? Absolutely incredible. Hawthorn supporters, very, very upset. Brisbane, very happy they're into another grand final. Is this the second three-peat for Brisbane? It is, I think, isn't it? Nuts. Absolutely nuts. Third three-peat. Yes, second three-peat. Okay, fine. I was going okay. The other thing today is it's all about the price of petrol. Fuel prices over the weekend. Did you fill up? I think it's about like $2.45 for a regular unleaded. It's just out of control. So luckily, every hour between 6 and 9 this morning, your chance to grab yourself some fuel for free from Shell, about $200 worth, which is very handy indeed. Right, our Australian dollar over the weekend, up slightly, 71.2 US cents, which is good. Our population also on the way up, 28,102,729. God bless us all. And if you're thinking about some interstate travel today, let me tell you this. Up in Sydney, 28 degrees with a couple of showers coming through there. Brisbane, 31 degrees, a sunny day. 22 and sunny for Perth, for Adelaide, 17 and cloudy, 15 with a couple of showers in Hobart. Canberra, 23, sunny. Mostly sunny, and 33 in Darwin. Melbourne today, after an early morning shower, 15 degrees our forecast top, 17 for tomorrow with sunshine. Wednesday, 22 and sunny, grand final day, 19, and maybe a couple of showers. In the city now, it's 12 degrees here at Smooth FM.
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18: 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We have a broken down truck on the Tullamarine Freeway, citybound at the Flemington Road exit. Left-hand lane is closed. Speed is dropped down to 40 k's. Good run on the Western Freeway this morning. Inbound from Melton to the Ring Road, it's 24 minutes travel time. And the Princess Freeway, also good run at this stage. Citybound from the Maltby Bypass to the Ring Road, it'll take you 14 minutes. 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
19: Hi, I'm Aham Kashani with your 5:30 News. Australian and international entertainers have paid tribute to John Farnham in a concert raising funds for head and neck cancer. Thousands filled Rod Laver Arena for the sold-out show last night, with many more watching around the country as the concert was beamed to select cinemas live. Farnham himself wasn't able to attend the concert, with his family confirming the 77-year-old's health had declined in recent months. Anthony Albanese says Australia is in a strong position in its bid to join the UN Security Council, with Finland the only other nominee for the two non-permanent seats. The Prime Minister plans to trade on Australia's good name and global reputation when he officially launches the campaign for a two-year term on the council in New York this week. Central Gippsland communities have been told to monitor conditions after an out-of-control bushfire broke out yesterday afternoon. Firefighters are continuing to fight the blaze at Seacombe, about 42 kilometres east of Sale. The CFA issued a Watch and Act warning, strongly recommending residents in Golden Beach, Paradise Beach and Seacombe prepare to leave, but has since reduced the threat to advice level. And the first survey of Australians with dementia and their carers has revealed long wait times for diagnoses and mixed experiences with support. The Living with Dementia survey shows less than half of those living with the condition received a diagnosis in the first year, with early warning signs sometimes missed by health professionals.
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19: Updating sport. Lachie Neal has been handed a one-match ban for striking, which will rule him out of Saturday's AFL Grand Final. The Brisbane Lions will challenge the suspension in the hope of having Neal available to play the Dockers in the season decider. Meanwhile, Hawks pair James Sicily and Tom Barras have been fined for abusing umpire Hayden Meyer after the preliminary final. And Australia has beaten Zimbabwe by one wicket in the second one-dayer in Harare overnight.
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0: Smooth weather.
19: Cloudy with a possible morning shower, 15 the top. Sunny tomorrow and 17. Similar Wednesday, partly cloudy on Thursday. Right now it's 11 and that's the latest on Smooth 91.5.
21: Thank you very much, Maha. Welcome along to a short working week. How good is it? Melbourne absolutely cooking at the moment. And so are we with more music, less talk. And Billy Joel at Smooth 91.5.

0: 91.5, The More Music Show, for a back to work briefly Monday morning in Melbourne. ABBA and SOS. 19 minutes to 6. Welcome along, Mike Purso here this morning. Bit of a shower or two around the place. Just about to get on my bicycle to leap into action and ride into town this morning. Had the rain bucketing down, so I've gone anywhere for a while. Sit down, let the rain pass. It's gone now, which is good. Now, on the roads around town, things are by and large in pretty good shape. However, there's just one to watch out for. That's a truck broken down, city-bound on the Tullamarine Freeway near the Flemington Road exit. Apart from that, there's not a lot else to report, but of course, it will get busier as the day goes on. So if you see anything, give us a call on 13 50 950.
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291.5 Backstreet Boys, everybody. It's about a quarter to six today in Melbourne. A little cloudy at the moment. 15 degrees the forecast top today. Hopefully a bit of sunshine later on. Tomorrow and Wednesday, sunny. 17 for tomorrow, 22 Wednesday. The grand final day. Maybe a couple of showers at top of 19. It's 11 now at Smooth FM.

Hey, let's think of Snow White, the Seven Dwarfs. Got a whistle while you work, Roxette. And enjoy it all right at Smooth FM. Welcome along to Monday morning after a fabulous, if somewhat windy, Melbourne weekend. Yes, it was howling, wasn't it? But the sunshine was great. I think we got 29 degrees, didn't we? Incredible. 70 good things on the way today, of course. Probably most importantly, $200 worth of free fuel from Shell every hour between 6 and 9. And also, what we'll do between 6 and 7 is get you along to Tab Turnbull Stakes Day at Flemington. Yes, the racing is back. But the rest of the new sport weather's in just a tick of smooth.

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18: Melbourne's traffic on Smooth 91.5.
0: 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That's worth pulling over for. Ends September 22 at participating stores, excludes IGA local grocer. There's a broken down truck on the Tullamarine Freeway, citybound at Flemington Road, blocking the left-hand lane with speed drop down to 40 k's. At Laverton North, it works at the roundabout of Leakes Road, Fitzgerald Road, Corroy Creek Road, slowing up traffic in all directions. Monash Freeway building quickly. Travel time in from Eastlink to Punt Road is currently 22 minutes. 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That's traffic on Smooth 91.5.
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13: Hi, I'm Mahan Kashani with your 6 o'clock news. A driver has been critically injured after losing control and ploughing into a brick fence in Melbourne southeast. The incident happened at Caulfield around 11:30 last night. The driver was taken to hospital with life-threatening injuries. Australian and international entertainers have joined together to pay tribute to John Farnham in a concert raising funds for head and neck cancer. Australia's favourite son was unable to attend in person last night, with his family confirming a recent decline in health, leaving him on permanent oxygen and needing a wheelchair. Smooth FM's Richard Wilkins served as MC, opening the night by recognising the special milestone the concert marks for Farnham.
18: Would you believe that John has performed on this very stage 94 sold-out shows, 94 of the things, more than anyone else in history. So I guess tonight makes it 95, an unbelievable 95.
13: Aussie households will shrink, but more people can expect to live well into their 90s, according to the latest update to forecasts of the country's long-term future. Treasury's latest intergenerational report, to be published in full today, will project the impact of government policies 40 years into the future. An extract shows Australia's population is expected to reach 39.3 million by 2065-66, slightly lower than the 2023 forecast. And the CFA has told central Gippsland communities to prepare to leave after an out-of-control bushfire broke out yesterday afternoon. The fire is burning at Seacombe, about 42 kilometres east of Sale. Firefighters issued a Watch and Act warning, strongly recommending residents in Golden Beach, Paradise Beach and Seacombe to prepare to evacuate, but have since reduced the threat level to advice.
19: There's more than one way to live a well-funded retirement. 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
13: Updating sport. The Lions will contest a one-match ban handed to Lachie Neale, which would rule the two-time premiership captain out of the AFL Grand Final. Neale offered the suspension after being charged with striking during Brisbane's win over Hawthorn in Saturday's preliminary final at the MCG. Meanwhile, Hawks players James Sicily and Tom Barras have been fined for abusing umpire Hayden Meyer after the match. And Alex Diminor has returned to form to seal Australia's Davis Cup progression, with the hosts beating Poland 3-1 in Brisbane.
1: Smooth weather.
13: Cloudy with a possible morning shower, 15 the top. Sunny tomorrow and 17. Similar Wednesday, partly cloudy on Thursday. Right now it's 11 and that's the latest on Smooth 91.5.
20: Thank you very much, Mum. Yes, can confirm the early morning showers. I was about to ride in this morning. I think it's clear now though, which is good news. The news with petrol prices over the weekend has been pretty horrible, basically, isn't it? About $2.45 a litre. We've got you covered. $200 worth of free fuel from Shell. On the way shortly after this one, Jim from Janet Jackson at Smooth FM.

0: 291.5. Freedom 90 is part of our More Music Breakfast Show. Welcome along. Welcome to Monday morning in Melbourne. It just seems like such a crazy time in town. We've got the Melbourne Royal Show on Thursday. The John Farnham concert last night was amazing. And then, of course, the grand final, the Brownlow. It's all completely going off, isn't it? In amongst that, however, getting from A to B is a little challenging because of the price of fuel. But we've got you sorted. We want to get you $200 with a free fuel from our lovely friends at Shell in the form of a Shell Red Express gift card. So if you'd like that, give us a call now on 1359 50 here at Smooth.
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2: 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We have a broken-down truck on the Tullamarine Freeway, city-bound at Flemington Road. It's blocked the left-hand lane. Not doing too badly on the Tulla inbound from the airport all the way to the Balti Bridge. Travel time is about 18 minutes. We are getting reports of an incident on the Princes Freeway, City Mount before Doherty's Road, and also on Doherty's Road in between the freeway and the Grieve Parade roundabout. 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That's traffic on Smooth 91.5.
0: Thank you very much, Marty. Welcome along to what looks like being a pretty good day in Melbourne. Couple of showers still pushing up from the southeast, but they should clear sometime soon. We'll get to around 15 degrees. Tomorrow, the first of a bunch of sunny days, 17 degrees and sunny. Wednesday, 22 and sunny. For the grand final itself, maybe a couple of showers at the top of 19. 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

0: Smooth 91.5, always excellent. Stevie Wonder and part-time lover as a part of our More Music Breakfast Show. Welcome along to Monday morning at Smooth. It's good to have you with us. Of course, every hour today, between 6 and 9, $200 for the free fuel up for grabs in the form of a $200 Shell Ready Express gift card to save on fuel at Shell Ready Express, or Shell OTR with the Scan Pump Save app. Someone keen to grab some free juice as she gets up and gets on her way to a training session this morning from Torquay. This is Michelle.
1: Hey, how are you?
0: Look, shouldn't you be sleeping in? You got back from Bali last night, didn't you?
1: Yeah, pretty much, and I'm half asleep, and I'm on my way to my PT.
0: Well done, you. Good grief, you're hardcore. Wow.
1: Yeah.
0: Did you go the dreaded Bali braid while you were over there?
1: Oh, 100% no. Oh, no, definitely not.
0: No,
1: that would be for my granddaughter. I did that about 25 years ago.
0: You blazed the trail. Well done. Well, it's good to have you back in town. I'm so happy you had a great escape to Bali. So let's get you off to exactly the right start for the day with that $200 for the free fuel from Shell. Congratulations.
1: Oh, my God. Thank you so much. I really, really appreciate it. You don't know how much.
0: Oh, believe me.
1: I was just saying, I'm driving my husband's car, and as soon as I hopped out on the car, I heard your voice, and you said, call through for petrol voucher. I need that.
0: Absolutely.
1: And here we are.
0: Indeed. All righty. Well, look, go hard at your training session today.
1: Thanks,
0: and have a wonderful, wonderful day. Thanks for being a part of it. Appreciate it.
1: You too.
0: See you.
1: Take care. Bye-bye.

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8: 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There's been a crash on the Princess Freeway outbound after Doherty's Road, blocking the right-hand lane, but it's slowing traffic city-bound as well. Queues are back to the Maltby Bypass on the Princess. Also a broken-down truck on the Tulla Freeway, city-bound at Flemington Road in the left-hand lane that's blocked. Building quickly on the Monash Freeway, your travel time inbound from Eastlink to Punt Road is at 28 minutes. Gear up for the long weekend at Anaconda with great deals on now during their school holiday sale. Ends Sunday, 11th October at Anaconda. Play more, pay less. That's traffic on Smooth 91.5.
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9: Good morning, I'm Maham Kashani with your 6:30 news. A driver is fighting for life after losing control and ploughing into a fence in the city's southeast. The incident happened at Caulfield around 11:30 last night. The driver was transported to hospital in a critical condition. The PM has launched Australia's bid for a two-year term on the United Nations Security Council. Australia's position as a leader in online safety and climate change are being used as a selling point. Speaking from New York, Anthony Albanese says it's in our best interest to have a seat at the table.
10: Australia's voice on the council matters so it can be a part of shaping some of these biggest issues which are facing the world and our nation over the next decade. And I'll always put Australia's national interest first.
9: An out-of-control bushfire is burning in the central Gippsland region. Residents of Golden Beach, Paradise Beach and Seacombe have been told to prepare to leave after the fire broke out yesterday. The threat has now been downgraded, but crews remain on the scene. New polling shows support for Federal Labor has slumped to its lowest level since 2012. The government's primary vote has slipped 2 points to 27% in the latest news poll. One Nation holds 30% of the primary vote. The coalition holds 19. And Aussie music legend John Farnham has been honoured at a special concert raising funds for head and neck cancer. Australian and international entertainers, including Jimmy Barnes and Kate Sobrano, performed at the sold-out show at Rod Laver Arena last night. The 77-year-old wasn't in attendance due to poor health, with his family confirming he requires 24-hour nursing care.
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9: Updating sport. Lachie Neale is set to front the AFL tribunal today after being slapped with a one-match suspension for striking in the Lions' preliminary final win over Hawthorn. The ban would rule him out of Saturday's season decider against Fremantle. Meanwhile, Hawks pair James Sicily and Tom Barras have been fined for abusing umpire Hayden Meyer after the match.
0: In the NRL, the Knights are through to a preliminary final for the first time since 2013, following their upset win over the Warriors at Eden Park. And the Aussies are looking to complete a clean sweep over Zimbabwe after beating the hosts by one wicket in their second ODI in Harare overnight.
7: Smooth weather.
0: Cloudy with a possible morning shower, 15 the top. Sunny tomorrow and 17. Similar Wednesday, partly cloudy on Thursday. Right now it's 11 and that's the latest on Smooth 91.5.
12: Thank you very much, Maham. Welcome along. The countdown is on to the grand final. Are we excited about the grand final? Yes, we are. Are we excited about Kylie being the entertainment? Indeed we are. It's going to be absolutely massive. I can't wait to see it. It's more music, it's less talk. It is Kylie at Smooth FM.

Smooth 91.5 Queen, another one bites the dust. I'm biting the dust thick and fast in the first episode of Series 2 of Mobland on the weekend. My godfather, Guy Ritchie, has an important ammunition budget, that's for sure. Hey, Tony, well done you. Tony's out in the Treadley this morning on the way up into town, enjoying the tunes, especially like this. Leah, make you feel like dancing at Smooth.

0: Smooth 91.5 Dubai's The Rhythm of the Night. Big night last night at Rod Laver Arena. Huge for that John Farnham concert. And so many people, of course, checking out at Hoyt Cinemas as well. Just the lineup, unbelievable. Did you see, you might have, Celine Dion doing You're the Voice with bagpipes. I mean, really. Unbelievable, isn't it? There are lots of other amazing events coming your way in the next little while. In springtime in Melbourne, it just gets busier and busier. One of those is the Tab Turnbull Stakes Day at Flemington, which is brilliant. 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
2: 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Morning, Mike. A crash on the Princess Freeway outbound before Corroy Creek Road is in the right-hand lane. It's not causing too many delays outbound, but citybound traffic is slow from the Maltby bypass along the Princess Highway. Hume Freeway building citybound from O'Hearn's Road past Cooper Street. And a reminder, changes at Watsonia at the Greensboro Bypass and Grimshaw Street intersection as the upgrade continues. 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That's traffic on Smooth 91.5.
0: Thank you very much. Today in Melbourne looks okay now. 15 degrees, a little cloudy, maybe a couple of showers still to come. 17 and sunny for tomorrow. Wednesday sunny as well. Grand final day, 19 and showers.

0: There are just some songs always put you in a particular time and place. Locked up a lot of memories. Some good, yeah, some not so fresh. Don Henley and the Boys of Summer as a part of our More Music Breakfast Show. It's 4 minutes to seven. It's Mike Purso here for a Monday morning, a short working week, but lots of cool stuff on the way, including the celebration of a day out at the races. Going to get you along to Tab Turnbull Stakes Day at Flemington, which is looking absolutely stunning at the moment. Someone keen to go along. This is Sandy from Mentone, who's just had a surprise visit from her son, Adam.
1: Oh, yeah. Our son, he's fly in, fly out in Western Australia. Lives in the country but flies in out, and he's there for 2 weeks working, and he's home for a week, so we hadn't seen him for such a long time. Yes, came down for Father's Day.
0: Oh, good on him. He's a good
1: down
0: boy. Yeah, good
1: oh,
0: on him.
1: Yeah, excellent. Yeah. It was so good to have the family together.
0: It always is, isn't it? Absolutely.
1: It
0: brilliant.
1: Is. Well, yeah, you're the same. I know. I hear your stories about your son.
0: Oh, yeah. Yeah, no.
1: It's wonderful.
0: It's excellent. Hey, this is great news, too. You are off to the races. Congratulations. You've got a pair of tickets to Tab Turnbull Stakes and a couple hundred bucks to spend there as well.
1: Mike, oh, thank you so much. Actually, I was just ringing just to say hi.
0: Well, your timing was brilliant. Well done, Sandy. All right.
1: Thanks, Mike.
0: Well, lots of love to you and the family. Thanks for being a part of this move. Really appreciate it.

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17: Rimmel London is currently half price at Coles. Pick up a full face of Rimmel makeup for just $49. Sale ends tomorrow, so don't miss out. Head into Coles today. A crash on the Princes Freeway outbound before Corroy Creek Road is in the right-hand lane, but it's causing city-bound delays along the Princes. Your travel time from the Maltby bypass through to the Ring Road is now at 29 minutes. Reports of a crash in Coburg on O'Hay Street. It's eastbound just near Sydney Road, and the Westgate Freeway slowing inbound now from the Balti Bridge to the Burnley Tunnel. 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That's traffic on Smooth 91.5.
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19: Good morning, I'm Maham Kashani with your 7 o'clock news. World-famous voices have honoured John Farnham, with thousands of fans filling Rod Laver Arena for the sold-out show last night. Keith Urban and Jimmy Barnes were among the star lineup. John Stevens and Vanessa Amorosi performed That's Freedom.

0: A driver is fighting for life after losing control and smashing into a brick fence in the southeast. The incident happened at Caulfield around 11:30 last night. The driver was taken to hospital with critical injuries. Cocaine consumption in Victoria has surged sixfold in the past decade. Wastewater data obtained by the Herald Sun suggests more than 1.2 tonnes is now consumed each year, with the Victorian market estimated to be worth $1.3 billion. And Anthony Albanese will launch Australia's bid for a two-year seat on the UN Security Council in New York this week. The PM will highlight Australia's leadership on climate change and tech regulation in a bid to join the council from 2029. Australia last held a non-permanent spot in 2014 and used the position to push for an international inquiry into the downing of Malaysia Airlines flight over Ukraine.
1: There's more than one way to live a well-funded retirement. 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
0: Updating sport. Brisbane's dual Brownlow medalist Lachie Neal is heading for a high-stakes hearing at the AFL Tribunal as he fights to play in Saturday's grand final against his former team Fremantle. The 33-year-old was banned from playing in the grand final after being charged with striking Hawthorn's Jack Ginnivan on Saturday. The Knights are through to their first NRL preliminary final in 13 years after posting an upset win over the Warriors in Auckland. And Alex de Minaur has rediscovered his form to help Australia progress to the penultimate round of tennis's Davis Cup. The world number 9 beat his Polish opponent to clinch a 3-1 result for the Aussies in Brisbane.
2: Smooth weather.
0: Cloudy with a possible morning shower, 15 the top. Sunny tomorrow and 17. Similar Wednesday, partly cloudy on Thursday. Right now it's 11 and that's the latest on Smooth 91.5.
3: Thank you very much. Welcome along to Monday morning at Smooth 91.5. Short working week, grand final coming up. Brownlow tonight, can you spell Dacos? Just in case you're doing engraving, I think you've been practicing by now, haven't you? Absolutely you can. And of course, the show, tickets to the show are for grabs for you shortly, and $200 worth of free fuel from Shell to get you to where you need to be. It's more music, it's less talk. 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

Smooth 91.5, barreling headlong into a fabulous week in Melbourne. Philip Bailey, Phil Collins, and Easy Lover. It's about 14 minutes past 7. Mike Purso this morning. Welcome. Kellyanne from Werribee has had a fantastic start to Monday. She's got Wordle in three. In three? Good effort. For you, Michael Jackson. Do not stop till you got enough at Smooth FM.

0: Food 91.5, the energy is good this morning. Michael Jackson, do not stop until you get enough. 17 minutes past 7, it's Mike Burso here this morning. You might be stopping and looking at your petrol gauge going, oh dear, is that enough to get to work today? Maybe, maybe not. Have you seen the price of petrol? You know the story here, don't you? It is our family. You should not have to empty out your bank account to fill up your petrol tank. That's why we're happy, delighted and thrilled to give you the chance to grab $200 worth of free fuel from Shell. If you'd like that, give us a call now on 1359 50.
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2: 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Mike, still some delays on the Princess Freeway city bound from the Maltby Bypass all the way through to Corroy Creek Road. There's been a crash outbound on the Princess Freeway, but it is slowing traffic on the city bound run. A breakdown on the Monash Freeway is outbound before Blacktown Road with speed reduced. The Monash inbound is now a 37-minute travel time from Eastlink to Punt Road. 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That's worth pulling over for. Ends September 22 at participating stores, excludes IGA local grocer. That's traffic on Smooth 91.5.
0: Thank you very much. Still a couple of showers sneaking up through the bay. Hopefully they'll clear later on today. We'll have a top around 15 degrees. Sunshine for most of the week, and grand final day, maybe a couple more showers on the top of 19. It's 11 degrees now.

0: Smooth 91.5. It just sounds like pure joy, doesn't it? Whitney Houston. And so emotional as a part of our More Music Breakfast Show. 26 minutes past 7, Monday morning in Melbourne. Lots of people excited to hook up and head off into the school holidays. One of those people from Melton would be the lovely Belinda. Hi, Belinda.
1: Hi, how are you, Mike?
0: Yes, good. How's that flash new caravan of yours?
1: Oh, great. Heading off around to like Elmore or Breakwater, somewhere just around there in the country area.
0: Yes, yes. Get up to Elmore, have a look, see what's going on.
1: I can't wait.
0: Head up to Echuca a bit further up the track. It's great up there. Look at the paddle steamers. It's brilliant.
1: Yeah, actually, Echuca is one of my favourite spots, actually.
0: Excellent.
1: We love it up around there.
0: Well, we love getting out and about. It is, however, getting a little expensive to do that with the price of fuel, so we're going to help you out there. How about a $200 Shell Red Express gift card? Congratulations.
1: Oh, awesome. Thank you very much, and I love listening to Smooth.
0: Well, good on you. Make sure you take us with you on the trip with the Smooth Player app and have a wonderful time away.
1: I will. I'll put you up loud so I can hear you.
0: Loud and proud. On your belt. Take care. See you. Bye.
1: Thank you. Take care. Bye.

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10: 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Still a slow run on the Princess Freeway inbound from the Maltby Bypass to the Point Cook Bend. There was a crash in the outbound lanes of the Princess Freeway around that area. That has been cleared. Still slow on the run inbound though. Busy as you exit the Balti Bridge onto the Westgate Freeway and eastbound toward the Burnley Tunnel. And a breakdown on the Monash Freeway is out bound before Blackburn Road in the left-hand lane. Did someone say family dinner sorted? 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Aldi, good different. That's the latest traffic on Smooth 91.5.
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12: Good morning, I'm Maham Kashani with your 7:30 news. Police have launched a public appeal to help find a missing 12-year-old boy. Maximus was last seen in Epping yesterday morning. He's described as Caucasian and tall for his age, of a slim build with dark hair, and was last seen wearing a black tracksuit with the word messy written in pink on his jumper. Anyone with information on his whereabouts is urged to contact officers. The PM will make a pitch today for Australia to join the UN Security Council from 2029. Anthony Albanese is expected to highlight our position on climate change and tech regulation in a bid to secure a seat and advocate for global peace and security. A secret ballot will take place in mid-2028, with Australia needing a two-thirds majority of UN General Assembly members to succeed. Central Gippsland communities have been told to monitor conditions after an out-of-control bushfire broke out yesterday afternoon. Firefighters are continuing to fight the blaze at Seacombe, about about 42 kilometres east of Sale. The CFA issued a Watch and Act warning, strongly recommending residents in Golden Beach, Paradise Beach and Seacombe prepare to leave, but has since reduced the threat to advice level. And stars from across the globe have honoured John Farnham in a special tribute concert. Thousands filled Rotlaver Arena for the sold-out show last night, with Keith Urban and Jimmy Barnes among the performers. Celine Dion sang You're the Voice live from Paris, while Coldplay singer Chris Martin surprised the crowd with a song dedicated to John.
13: Thank you, John. Oh, thank you, John. I think you're really great.

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1: Updating sport. Lachie Neal has been handed a one-match ban for striking, which will rule him out of Saturday's AFL Grand Final. The Brisbane Lions will challenge the suspension in the hope of having Neal available to play the Dockers in the season decider. Meanwhile, Hawks pair James Sicily and Tom Barras have been fined for abusing umpire Hayden Meyer after the preliminary final. And Australia has beaten Zimbabwe by one wicket in the second one-dayer in Harare overnight.
2: Smooth weather.
1: Cloudy with a possible morning shower, 15 the top. Sunny tomorrow and 17. Similar Wednesday, partly cloudy Thursday. Right now it's 10 and that's the latest on Smooth 91.5.
3: Thank you very much. Welcome along to Smooth 91.5 after an incredible weekend. 97,000 people at the G on Saturday. The most amazing final 2 minutes, I think, of any football game I've ever seen. Just incredible. Anyway, we'll see how things pan out this weekend with the Lions and the Dockers. What's going to happen for you shortly is we're going to send you off to the Royal Show. But first, the Pointer Sisters, they're very excited at Smooth FM. Tonight.

0: 291.5, firing up the kitchen disco for a Monday morning, Hadaway. What is love? It is a quarter to eight. It's Mike Purso here. Welcome to what is just an outstanding week in Melbourne. So much excitement about so many things happening in town, including the opening of the Melbourne Royal Show this Thursday through until Sunday, the 4th of October. 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
2: 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There's a broken down track on the Monash Freeway city-bound at Blackburn Road. It's in the left-hand lane. Heavy delays now all the way back to Eastlink. A crash on the Calder Freeway outbound at Gap Road. Reports of a crash at Coburg on O'Hayes Street eastbound just near Sydney Road. And another reported crash on the South Gippsland Freeway is northbound just before Pound Road. Gear up for the long weekend at Anaconda with great deals on now during their school holiday sale. Ends Sunday, 11th October at Anaconda. Play more, pay less. Mike, that's traffic on Smooth 91.5.
0: Thank you very much, Marty. Welcome along to Smooth FM. What a day it was yesterday. For a lot of people out around the Docklands, there was this huge pot of dolphins bouncing around the place. The team, Carly was one of them, from the Melbourne University Dragon Boat Club, was in there paddling away. And it's just incredible. Docklands. The dolphins coming through that river all the time, aren't they? Today in Melbourne, 15 degrees cloudy, 17 and sunny for tomorrow, 22 on Wednesday and sunny for grand final day, 19 degrees and maybe a shower or two. 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

0: Boom 91.5, the Human League. Don't you want me, baby? As a part of our More Music Breakfast Show. It's almost 5 minutes to eight. Welcome along to Monday morning at Smooth 91.5. A short working week for us all, but for some lucky people, like members of the education community, they're enjoying their well-earned break. In their number is the gentleman by the name of Craig, who's currently joining us live and direct from Footscray.
1: Hello, how are you?
0: Yes, good. How's your school holidays going?
1: Day one today, and I don't plan on doing much at all, so they're going great.
0: A cunning plan. Well done, you. What about your Footscray do you live?
1: I live on Ballarat Road, which is literally directly opposite the showgrounds. So hearing all the rides and noise during the day and then seeing the lights and everything at night is just a really nice sight to see. So, yeah, perfect location for me.
0: Fantastic. Well, not too far for you to go then to take advantage of this. Congratulations. You got the 4 tickets to the Melbourne Royal Show, $100 rides pass as well.
1: That's amazing. Thank you so much, Mike.
0: Not at all. Enjoy the rest of your well-earned break, and thanks for being a part of Smooth. Appreciate it.
1: I will. Thank you so much again.
0: Cheers, Craig. Bye.
1: Cheers. Bye.

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4: 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A broken down truck on the Monash Freeway citybound at Blackburn Road has the left lane closed. Delays are back to Eastlink. Your travel time now along the Monash from Eastlink to Punt Road is at 39 minutes. Reports are just coming through of a crash on the Maltby Bypass, the Princes Freeway. It's just near the Princes Highway on-ramp. Traffic is heavy, has been all morning, all the way through to the Ring Road. 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That's traffic on Smooth 91.5.
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5: Good morning, I'm Maham Kashani with your 8 o'clock news. New data reveals cocaine consumption in Victoria has surged sixfold in the past decade. Wastewater data obtained by the Herald Sun suggests more than 1.2 tonnes is now consumed each year, with the Victorian market estimated to be worth $1.3 billion. Police want the public's help to find a boy missing from the city's north. 12-year-old Maximus was last seen at Epping yesterday morning. He's described as Caucasian and tall for his age, a slim build with dark hair, and was last seen wearing a black tracksuit with the word messy written in pink on his jumper. Anyone with information on his whereabouts is urged to contact officers. An out-of-control bushfire is burning in the central Gippsland region. Residents of Golden Beach, Paradise Beach and Seacombe have been told to prepare to leave after the fire broke out yesterday afternoon. The threat has now been downgraded, but crews remain on the scene. Aussie households will shrink, but more people can expect to live well into their 90s, according to the latest update to forecasts of the country's long-term future. Treasury's latest intergenerational report will be published today and will project the impact of government policies 40 years from now. An Australian and international artists have paid tribute to John Farnham in a special concert at Rod Laver Arena last night, raising funds for head and neck cancer. The 77-year-old music icon was unable to attend in person due to health reasons. Smooth FM's Richard Wilkins emceed the show.
6: 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So I guess tonight makes it 95, an unbelievable 95.
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5: Updating sport. The Lions will contest a one-match ban handed to Lachie Neale, which would rule the two-time Premiership captain out of the AFL Grand Final. Neale offered the suspension after being charged with striking during Brisbane's win over Hawthorn in Saturday's preliminary final at the MCG. Meanwhile, Hawks players James Sicily and Tom Barras have been fined for abusing umpire Hayden Meyer after the match. And Alex Di Minaur has returned to form to seal Australia's Davis Cup progression, with the hosts beating Poland 3-1 in Brisbane.
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5: Cloudy with a possible morning shower, 15 the top. Sunny tomorrow and 17. Similar Wednesday, partly cloudy on Thursday. Right now it's 11 and that's the latest on Smooth 91.5.
8: Thank you very much. Welcome along to Monday morning at Smooth 91.5. I wouldn't let the broil get too far out of your reach today. The showers just look like they're continuing for a little while yet, sir. Stick around. Would you like $200 worth of free fuel from Shell? I bet you would. That on the way for you shortly right now. Billy Ocean at Smooth 91.5.

Smooth 91.5, there's a purple tide surging out of the west, coming across the Nullarbor. The Freo supporters are on their way. Some are actually driving, which is incredible. A lot of others flying in, of course, despite the incredible increase in airfares. Kate Melton is picking up a bunch of family later on today who have forked out the enormous sum required to fly to Melbourne for grand final week as a Freo supporter. Well, hey, it's been 32 years, first flag on the way. We'll have to wait and see. Good luck with all that. This view now from Fleetwood Mac. You make the love and fun at Smooth 91.5.

0: Smooth 91.5. One of the songs just leaps out of the radio every time. Fleetwood Mac and You Make the Love and Fun. As part of our More Music Breakfast Show, it's 8:15. Welcome along. 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How are you travelling so far? Or in fact, is travelling a bit of an issue for you because of the price of fuel? I know it's just crazy at the moment, isn't it? However, help is at hand. We'd like to look after you with $200 worth of free fuel in the form of a $200 Shell Ready Express gift card. 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
2: 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Hi, Mike. There's a broken down truck on the Monash Freeway city-bound at Blackburn Road, closing the left lane. Heavy delays all the way back to Eastlink with about a 39-minute travel time along the Monash. A police incident on the Tulla Freeway is city-bound just after Flemington Road, closing the left-hand lane. Delays are building on approach. Reports of a crash at Fairfield Station Street, northbound at Darabin Road. Packing the car like Tetris? Nailed it. Kinda. Bag lifting muscle ache after? That's one for Panadol Extra. Always read the label and follow the directions for use. Incorrect use could be harmful. That's traffic on Smooth 91.5.
0: Thank you very much. Still a few scattered showers about. Hopefully they'll clear a bit later on and we'll get to our top of 15 degrees. Too sweet. 17 and sunny for tomorrow. More sunshine. 22 for Wednesday for grand final day. Perhaps some showers coming up, a top of just 19 degrees. 11 now at Smooth 91.5.

0: Vibes, great tunes. Hey, it's Monday morning at Smooth 91.5. Madonna and Cherish as a part of our More Music Breakfast Show. It's about 25 minutes past 8. Welcome along. Mike Purso here this morning. 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This would be Ashley.
1: Hi, Mike. How are you?
0: Yes, great. I hear you're off to sunny downtown Warrnambool.
1: Please, sure, I'm
0: your
1: partner.
0: It's about 4 hour drive? It's a long, long trip.
1: Yeah, and it's diesel vehicle too. Oh. I'm a bit nervous. Oh.
0: Well, we know what the price of diesel is right now. Well, let's take the stress out of your romantic getaway. We'd love to give you the $200 worth of free fuel from Shell.
1: Oh my God, thank you so much. That'll go a long way.
0: Oh, it'll get thank you. It will get you a long way, hopefully, all the way to Warrnambool.
1: Have you
0: been to Warrnambool before?
1: No, so I'm from New Zealand. Oh. I haven't been.
0: Oh, you're going to love it. The thing to do is to early go out to near the pier, like around breakfast time, and what they do is they take the racehorses, they train the racehorses, then they bring them down to the water, and they go out with these guys in rowboats, getting them to have a bit of a swim. It's really romantic. It's really old
1: is
0: school.
1: Is that in Warrnambool?
0: Yes.
1: Oh, wow. Yeah, we're there for two nights. How exciting.
0: You're going to love it. All right. Well, look, enjoy your trip. I'm glad we helped with the free fuel, and thanks for being a part of Smooth. Appreciate it.
1: Thank you so much. Have a great day.
0: See you. Bye. Ta-da.

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0: 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There's only one thing better than sharing a pod with you, Oddie.
1: Oh, yeah? What's that?
0: Sharing a box of irresistible Krispy Kreme original glazed donuts.
1: Oh, mate. Made my day. 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
8: Melbourne's traffic on Smooth 91.5.
9: 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We have delays on the Tullamarine Freeway city bound. There is a police incident just after Flemington Road closing the left-hand lane and speed is dropped down to 40 k's. The Tulla now slowing past Brunswick Road as you head inbound. Also, the Monash Freeway has a broken down track city bound at Blackburn Road, blocking the left-hand lane. Heavy delays there back to Eastlink, and the Deer Park Bypass is slowing inbound onto the Ring Road. That's underpace Altona bound toward Boundary Road. 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
4: Good morning, I'm Maham Kashani with your 8:30 news. A driver is fighting for life after losing control and ploughing into a fence in the city's southeast. The incident happened at Caulfield around 11:30 last night. The driver was transported to hospital in a critical condition. The PM will launch Australia's bid for a two-year term on the United Nations Security Council this week. Australia's position as a leader in online safety and climate change are being used as a selling point. Speaking from New York, Anthony Albanese says it's in our best interest to have a seat at the table.
10: Australia's voice on the council matters so it can be a part of shaping some of these biggest issues which are facing the world and our nation over the next decade. And I'll always put Australia's national interest first.
4: An out-of-control bushfire is burning in the central Gippsland region. Residents of Golden Beach, Paradise Beach and Seacombe have been told to prepare to leave after the fire broke out yesterday afternoon. The threat has now been downgraded, but crews remain on the scene. New polling shows support for federal Labor has slumped to its lowest level since 2012. The government's primary vote has slipped 2 points to 27% in the latest news poll. One Nation holds 30% of the primary vote. The coalition holds 19. And Aussie music legend John Farnham has been honoured at a special concert raising funds for head and neck cancer. Local and international entertainers, including Jimmy Barnes and Keith Urban, performed at the sold-out show at Rod Laver Arena last night. The 77-year-old wasn't in attendance due to poor health, with his family confirming he requires 24-hour nursing care.
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4: Updating sport. Lachie Neal is set to front the AFL tribunal today after being slapped with a one-match suspension for striking in the Lions' preliminary final win over Hawthorn. The ban would rule him out of Saturday's season decider against Fremantle. Meanwhile, Hawks pair James Sicily and Tom Barras have been fined for abusing umpire Hayden Meyer after the match. In the NRL, the Knights are through to a preliminary final for the first time since 2013, following their upset win over the Warriors at Eden Park. And the Aussies are looking to complete a clean sweep over Zimbabwe after beating the hosts by one wicket in their second ODI in Harare overnight.
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4: Cloudy with a possible morning shower, 15 the top. Sunny tomorrow and 17. Similar Wednesday, partly cloudy Thursday. Right now it's 11 and that's the latest on Smooth 91.5.
2: Thank you very much, Maha. Lots of people still recovering after that huge game at the G on Saturday night. After the game, Chris Fagan said he thought it was the best game of football that had ever been played. Unfortunately, Sam Mitchell seemed to have a different point of view, but I think I can understand why. It's more music, it's less talk. It's Tina Turner now, Smooth FM.

0: Brisbane 91.5, Sister Sledge. We are family. The AFL family comes together tonight for the night of nights, the Brownlow Medal, some of the most exciting television you'll ever see. Round three. It's not great. But the outcome is always fabulous, and the outcome that's been tipped for a couple of years looks like finally happening tonight. Nick Daicos. Everyone is absolutely convinced he's going to win the Brownlow Medal. So we'll see what happens with that. Also, a lot of prep going on at the moment. Who is it? Nish from South Bank, just walking past Crown Towers, just seeing endless supplies of makeup and stuff going in as everyone gets all dolled up for this big night. So we'll see what happens this evening. But yes, Nick Daicos, certainly the red-hot favourite. Meanwhile, on the roads around town, it looks like this.
1: Melbourne's traffic on Smooth 91.5.
2: 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Hi, Mike. We still have delays on the Tulla Freeway citybound. There's been a police incident just past Flemington Road. It's had the left-hand lane closed for some time. Also, a broken down truck on the Monash Freeway. Citybound at Blackburn Road. It's just being towed now, but still extensive delays back along the Monash to Eastlink. Also at Trugger Niner, just getting reports of an incident on Palmer's Road. It's northbound north of Sayers Road. Kinsman Kitchens, as seen on the block. 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That's traffic on Smooth 91.5.
0: Thank you very much. Looks like about, 9 o'clock this morning. We'll see the last of the showers. They're starting to clear, which is good news. 15 degrees, our forecast top. Tomorrow, Wednesday, sunny for the grand final day itself. A top of 19 degrees and maybe just maybe a shower or two. 12 degrees now with the Beach Boys at Smooth FM.

Moon 91.5, Ace of Base. All that she wants to wrap up our Monday morning edition of the More Music Breakfast Show. School holidays. Life's good. Enjoy them. Hey, we want to make sure you get to enjoy the very best of Melbourne with the tickets to the Melbourne Royal Show up for grabs again tomorrow, and also after Tab Turnbull Stakes Day as well. That is going to be a great bit of spring racing. One guy that looks dapper any time of the year, spring racing or not, is Ty Frost. He's in next, and I'll see you back here tomorrow. Bye for now.

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7: 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Hi, Mike. We still have delays on the Tulla Freeway city bound. There's been a police incident just past Flemington Road. It's had the left-hand lane closed for some time. Also, a broken down truck on the Monash Freeway. City bound at Blackburn Road. It's just being towed now, but still extensive delays back along the Monash to Eastlink. Also at Trugger Niner, just getting reports of an incident on Palmer's Road. It's northbound north of Sayers Road. Kinsman Kitchens, as seen on the block. 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That's traffic on Smooth 91.5.
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8: Good morning, I'm Maha Kashani with your 9 o'clock news. A driver has been rushed to hospital in a life-threatening condition after a crash in the city's southeast overnight. It's understood the driver lost control and smashed into a brick fence at Caulfield around 11:30 p.m. Cocaine consumption in the state has surged sixfold in the past decade. New analysis based on Criminal Intelligence Commission wastewater reports show an estimated $1.3 billion is being spent on the drug each year. Police have launched a public appeal to find a 12-year-old boy missing from Melbourne's north. Maximus was last seen at Epping yesterday morning. He's described as Caucasian and tall for his age, of a slim build with dark hair, and was last seen wearing a black tracksuit with the word messy written in pink on his jumper. Anyone with information is urged to contact officers. The PM will today launch Australia's bid for a two-year seat on the UN Security Council. Anthony Albanese will highlight Australia's leadership on climate change and tech regulation as part of his pitch in New York today. Having a seat at the table would give Australia the chance to advocate for global peace and security. And world-famous voices have honoured John Farnham, with thousands of fans filling Melbourne's Rod Laver Arena for a special concert last night. Keith Urban and Jimmy Barnes were among the star lineup. John Stevens and Vanessa Amorosi performed That's Freedom.

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0: Updating sport. Brisbane's dual Brownlow medalist Lachie Neale is heading for a high-stakes hearing at the AFL Tribunal today as he fights to play in Saturday's grand final against Fremantle. The Lions will contest a one-match ban handed to Neale in their preliminary final win over Hawthorn at the weekend. The Knights are through to their first NRL prelim final in 13 years after recording an upset 12-10 win over the Warriors in Auckland. And to cricket, Australia has beaten Zimbabwe by one wicket in the final one-day match of their tour. The Aussies taking a clean sweep of the three-game series.
2: Smooth weather.
0: Cloudy with a possible morning shower, 15 the top. Sunny tomorrow and 17. Similar Wednesday, partly cloudy on Thursday. Right now it's 10 and that's the latest on Smooth 91.5.
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4: 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How good is that? 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This is your Feel Good Work Day with Kim Wilde.

0: Jessie J, Price Tag at Smooth 91.5's Feel Good Work Day with more music and less talk. And it's Ty Frost and the man that we simply know as The Voice, John Farnham and that lot, Two Strong Hearts. And it was magic last night at Rod Laver Arena for the Songs of John Farnham, a living legend, the celebration concert. I'm sure you agree if you went along, or maybe you went to Hoyt's Cinemas and saw it up on the big screen. What a cavalcade of stars, and all the proceeds supporting Head and Neck Cancer Australia. Magic. More feel-good tunes. 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

0: Singing along to Deep Blue Something, breakfast at Tiffany's on a Monday morning here at Smooth FM. Feels good. Hello, it's Ty. Good to have you here. First week of the school holidays. Hello to you if you're a school teacher. Enjoy the break. You definitely deserve the rest and relaxation. Let's check the news and the latest on the weather and then dive right back into more feel-good songs at Smooth FM.
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8: 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A crash being attended to on the South Gippsland Freeway northbound at Pound Road. Speed and lane restrictions in place. Word of a crash for the Mornington Peninsula Freeway southbound before Thompson Road and a similar story west Footscray, Sunshine Road at Geelong Street. A few brake lights remain on the Westgate Post Peak over the bridge into the Burnley Tunnel. Same to the Monash into the Domain. AirAsia has been crowned the world's best low-cost airline for the 17th year running. Celebrate the win with up to 27% off all seats, all flights. 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And that's the latest traffic on Smooth 91.5.
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15: With your 10 o'clock news headlines, good morning, I'm Emma Duxbury. Australia is launching a bid for a seat at the world's most powerful diplomatic table. Anthony Albanese will pitch our country to the UN Security Council as a middle power capable of helping write the rules for artificial intelligence. He says he will use Australia's position as a leader in online safety and tech regulation as a selling point.
20: Australia is a peaceful, stable, reliable partner. And we will be advancing our case over the coming days.
15: The latest intergenerational report out today will show the nation's population growth is expected to slow over the next 40 years, even though Aussies are tipped to live longer. The report will project the impact of government policies 40 years from now. It'll also predict the federal budget will come under pressure, but the economy will grow twice its existing size by 2066. There's a new poll out showing Labor's primary voters collapsed to a near record low of 27% for the first time since 2012. News poll has government support dropping 10 points from 37% in September last year, as nearly two-thirds of Aussies say they aren't satisfied with Anthony Albanese's performance. The Coalition and One Nation remained unchanged on 19 and 30% respectively. A landmark new survey has found less than half of Australians living with dementia received a diagnosis in the first year, with crucial early warning signs sometimes missed by health professionals. The Living with Dementia report is the first time Australians living with the condition and their carers have been surveyed. It's found many patients are often misdiagnosed with depression or stress. And the man himself may not have been there, but thousands of Aussies have packed Rod Laver Arena in Melbourne for a special